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1: No one would have believed in the last years of the 19th century that human affairs were being watched from the timeless worlds of space. No one could have dreamed we were being scrutinized as someone with a microscope studies creatures that swarm and multiply in a drop of water. Few men even considered the possibility of life on other planets. And yet, across the gulf of space, minds immeasurably superior to ours regarded this Earth with envious eyes. And slowly and surely, they drew their plans.

up with you? Have you changed your point of view? 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I'm just the guy I used to be.

თქვენ უსმენთ რადიო სიტუს FM 97.3. Isn't it strange they used to know me all the highs and lows and in betweens and now you see me and just say hey isn't it weird

Тухайн усмент радио Ситрус. FM 93.7 дэс ами. Never could imagine the way the story happened. You were someone new. Used to be a focus. Now you don't even notice when I leave the room.

Фенусмент Радиоситус FM 87 да сами. Yeah. You know what? I like the players. No diggity, no doubt. Play on, play it. Play on, play it. Yo, Dre, drop the verse.

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Yeah. Blackstreet Productions. 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We out.

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Raindrop, drop top. Raindrop, drop top. 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

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Yeah, that way. I used to trap by the subway. Yeah, that way. Young nigga trap with the AK. Yeah, that way. Big Dico, get a dope basic.

0: 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FM 97.3. Citrusy.
1: We've come a long, long way together through the hard times and the good.